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0: Alien Central to Lifeline 01. My apologies. My port shows you on scene at 635 Brookside Drive. Are we clear of the call?
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0: I can't remember if we called out. But we're clear of Allegan. 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
0: Consumers is going to neutralize the line, taking away the hazard, and they'll be calling in a tree crew to remove the tree. All alien units will be clear at 36.
1: At 36.

0: Allegan Central 2 Lee Fire respond to a dumpster fire at 5424 105th Avenue at the Mount Calvary Church. That is 5424 105th Avenue at the Mount Calvary Church. Caller was driving by and noticed that the dumpster was on fire.
1: 101 Lincoln 6.

0: Here in the page in Emerald's quarters at 2057, be advised the caller is staying on scene. She will be in a green Ford Edge, and she stated the dumpster is fully engulfed, and there's now melted substances coming from the dumpster.
1: Copy that. Thank you, Cedric.

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Attention Gobles Duty Officer, go in service for General Public Assist at 105 26th Street, 105 26th Street in Trowbridge Township. Caller stated that a tree has fallen on his propane tank and is concerned. Doesn't smell any gas, doesn't see any gas, and doesn't hear any hissing. Call the gas company. They advise to call the fire department. Lights and clear on the page, central clear at 2105.

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Again, Fire Growing Service for a grass fire at Pier Cove. It is just south, about a quarter of a mile. There's a tree on fire. Caller can see big flames. Unsure what it is. It's on the water side by the beach. Guys and clear, this is clear at 20 minutes to 6.

0: This is Wailing EMS, still in service, priority 2, 425 East Elm Street, 425 East Elm Street, the Laurel Nursing Center, for a 36-year-old female that fell. She is bariatric, injured her head. Five on clear, so just clear at 2205.
1: 954, copy.
0: 2205.

Intentional rifle fire, go in service for a dumpster fire, 4307 144th Avenue, 4307 144th Avenue, caution, you drove by and noticed a recycling box on fire in a dumpster. It's getting bigger, located on the west side of the building. Bed and clear, so just clear, action 207.

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4: 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He's running. He's just got to get out of the blast area.

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0: Start fire. Priority 3, the laurels. I need at least 4 personnel for LaSalle, please.

0: Allegan Central 2, Wayland Fryer for a lift assist at 425 East Elm Street at the Laurels. The request of 954. 954 advised that at least four personnel will be needed for this lift assist. Advise when clear on page. Central clear, 2218.
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0: Is 952 still on their event as well, or is that the same event that we're clear?
1: This is different, but you can go ahead and clear them from their event also.
0: One, Central's clear. Thank you.

0: 101 to Keith.
1: Hey, there's a bunch of stuff that didn't go off, so just be cautious.
0: Which barge didn't go off? Is it the one that's on fire?
1: Very possible. There'll be a bunch of blue tubes sticking on it, but if you could put that fire out first, that'd be great. I don't know which one's on fire.
0: There's a couple of them, but the first one is on fire for sure, closest to us.
1: That's perfect, then.
0: All right, we're going to send our boat out there to check that out slowly, so we'll keep an eye out.
1: Okay.
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2: Would you like us to start making our way over there as well, cautiously?
0: Copy that. Goebel's boat, if you can try to identify which boat has the blue, which barge has the blue tubes, we're going to go to that first barge first to try to put it out.
2: 10-4, we'll kick on our lights when we get up here.

0: know that there's any danger, but if we can just hold people off for just a couple minutes until we can get the fires out. There was some unused ordnance. We just want to make sure the fires are out before we let people come this way.
1: Copy that.

0: Global Folk Show 101. We found the blue tubes. That's the second to last one that's also on fire. We're going to put it out.
1: Copy that. Thank you. Just watch out for those pelican-looking boxes. Try not to get those wet, okay?

0: Just an FYI, once all the fires are out, then we'll give the all clear, but right now we are not in our all clear.
1: Like it says, 10-4.

0: 101-24-25. Yeah, I just couldn't remember your number. How are things looking out there for you?
1: Good. We just got a couple of smolders. We're cleaning up. But there's two barges out here with blue tubes. One is second in from you guys, and then the other one is second in the last.
0: Copy that. Let's just make sure the fires are out. Just be super cautious around those ones.

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1: Go ahead, sir.
0: At this time, sir, all the fires are knocked out.
1: Copy that. Then what are we spraying water on?
0: Still works, sir.
1: 101 Goebbels boat.
2: Go for Goebbels.
1: Do you confirm everything is out?
2: We're doing a once over. There's still a couple smoldering out here.
1: Copy that.

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0: 127, how say you?
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0: Nobles Vulture 101, Lexington out here. We're gonna do a final check on our way back and go back.
1: Copy that. I'm gonna go ahead and say this is the all clear. All clear, all clear.

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0: 101-127. You can't just hang out in front of the dock. We'll get you taken care of here in just a minute. Goebbels is coming out, and then that boat behind you probably coming in.
1: I'll stand by.
0: Nate's going to get your truck. Just you'll come in right after that civilian boat right there.

Pelican Central 2.0 Fire, this is Disregard Tones. Disregard Tones for the firefighter of 127 West Bridge Street. Been disregarded for law enforcement on scene at 2325 Central Square.

0: 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It's a 77-year-old female who believes she has a bladder infection. Advise clear on the page. Central clear, 2327.
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0: 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Caller stated that the flames can be seen from the dumpster, and it is smoking, and it's just getting bigger. Advise and clear on the page, central clear, 2336.
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1: Man on fire.
0: 3 has advised that most of the house is hot embers still.
1: En route 3.
0: Wind and fire 3-8 has advised that most of the fire is out. It's just hot embers still. Looks like fireworks that reignited.
1: Wind and fire 6.
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1: 42.
0: Got active claim showing offside the dumpster.
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1: Pearl Bar.
0: We're going to have the fire out.
1: Adam, do you

Centerville Fire, going service for a dumpster fire, 2400 56th Street, 2400 56th Street, North Philip Village, stating that it is a fully involved dumpster on fire 15 feet away from the dump. Last presentation, clear 2351.

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0: 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Orchard Hill, the trailer park. 56 north of M89.
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0: Attention Hopkins, first responders, Wayland EMS area coverage B is in Boy, going service priority 32508 Herland Lake Drive, 2508 Herland Lake Drive in Hopkins Township for a 52-year-old male who fell and believes to pop his shoulder up. Advice and clear on the page, essentials clear, 07.
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0: This is Salem Fire Whaling EMS, still in service for a PI 26-144th, 26-144th for a pickup versus a motorcycle. We are hearing that the person in the motorcycle is not moving. Guys, I'm clear, Central Clear, at 019.
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0: Attention GAN chiefs, first responders, and life EMS. Going to service priority 1 at 1585 Blue Star Highway, 1385 Blue Star Highway, in front of the Amoco Ability Manufacturing Engineering Company. They will be in a electric Equinox gray in color with their hazards on. It's for a 52-year-old male who believes they were drugged. Accidental overdose, recreational intent. Advise them clear on the page. Central's clear at 0113.
1: Clear on the call. Is DD in route as well?
0: Negative. We do not have any PD at this time in that area. They didn't seem combative or violent. Just under the influence.
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Ely Street and 113th Avenue, Ely Street, 113th Avenue. 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
1: playing on EMS, going service priority 1-1210 106th Avenue, 1210 106th Avenue, for a 76-year-old female, complaining of chest pain, stating that her breathing is not normal for her. Advising clear on the patient, was clear at 127.
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2: Life, are you clear on this one? Alec, Central Life EMS, second set of tones for an unknown accident. Ely Street and 113th. 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For a vehicle that rolled. Advising your clear, central clear at 129. Central to Allegan Fire responding to the unknown accident on Ely and 113th. We have another caller stating that the people in the car are injured and are trapped.
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1: I think it's Yasser. 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
0: 133. Alan, Central Department EMS, going to release help wayland coverage with thanks.
3: Wayland's clear.

0: Yeah, like I said, I'm going to say good evening, officer.
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0: Please show me on scene.
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0: the field is clear, 26-144.
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2: 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He shows front down.
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0: We're going to need consumers out here. 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
1: Central clear. 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
0: 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All Elegant units will be cleared.
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This is Gunslinger Officer, going service for a carbon monoxide alarm, 831 109th Avenue, 831 109th Avenue. Question, the carbon monoxide alarm is going off, no one feeling sick. Advising questions clear at 222.

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Information only, life in Wayland EMS. Bronson Kalamazoo is on diversion for psych patients. Again, Bronson Kalamazoo is on diversion for psych patients in the ER. Central Clear 514.

0: 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Yikes. You could hire the guy your neighbor recommended, but I'm pretty sure that's just his cousin. 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
1: 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We know homes. 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

0: 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Priority 1 report a 75-year-old male, he's a cancer patient, not responding, having abnormal breathing. 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

0: Yeah, I'll go center on Watkins Square.
1: 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Hopkins, go ahead.
0: We're clear on the page squad file, but not shortly.
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1: 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Just be advised, there's no numbers on the house. 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
2: 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I have a priority 3 in Allegan Township, 1932 Sarah, 1932 Sarah, Dumont Creek Estate. I have a 42-year-old male with recent teeth implants, complaining of mouth pain. Central clear, 616.
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0: Dalton Central 2, Lee First Responders, in Life EMS, going service priority 1, 871 Maydew Drive, 871 Maydew Drive in Lee Township. Priority 1 for a 59-year-old female who is having difficulty breathing and is shaky. Her right foot is going numb as well. Also clammy and having cold sweats. Supervisor referred on the page, Central Square at 629.
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0: Was that 902?
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0: Elgin Central, information for light, playing well if you're able to assist. For priority 1, Trowbridge Township, 3246 North Baseline Lake Road, 3246 North Baseline Lake Road. I have a priority 1 on a 69-year-old male, seizing. Got to check breathing. Central clear, 634.
1: Can you give that address again?
2: Lee 124 is under outer quarters.
3: I have 3246 in North Baseline Lake Road in Trowbridge Township.
1: 635. What was that anywhere?
3: Three, two, four, six, 3246 3246

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0: It looks like we're going to have an approximately 20-minute, a 20-minute ETA to this call. We are coming out of Plainwell.
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0: Elgin, this is Nafka Squad 5.
1: Hopkins, go ahead.
0: Transporting Elgin. Squad 5, all first responders, clear the last.
1: Transporting to Elgin, 640. You're clear at 640. Central 953. That's 53. En route to Borges. En route to Borges, 640.

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0: This plane will have another unit to cover for aliens.
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0: Yeah, 962 covering for aliens, 642.

0: down that way. He seems to be somewhat combative due to not being alert. However, she says his only medical history that he has is a stint years ago, walks normally, and now she's starting to see some facial drooping.
1: Clear on that. Thank you very much for that update.

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0: Allegan Central from Lee 2-5. You can show us clear of the last and then route back to quarters.
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1: Phil, do you have traffic for 9-6?
0: Affirmative. The patient seems to be a little bit more alert. Facial drooping seems to have gone away as well.
1: Okay, copy. Thank you.

0: Central 961, do you have an ETA out there?
1: Looks like we're pulling in. Perfect. Oh, then go ahead and show us that.
0: Send it. 2-4.

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1: 10-4. Yeah, there should be two out there.

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0: 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They're going service for a wire down in the area of 123rd and Lakeshore Drive, 123rd and Lakeshore Drive in Ganges Township. For a wire down, caller did hit it with their vehicle, but there was no spark seen.
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1: Down four.

7 Central Street, Elgin, duty officer, going service for a wire down in front of 404 South Cedar Street, 404 South Cedar Street, Elgin City. 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No arcing or sparking at this time. 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

0: 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Advising Rick Dale LePage, Douglas Square 848.
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Welcome Central to Life EMS, calling service priority 3110 North Peter Street, 110 North Peter Street at the Blessed Sacrament Church in Ogden City. Priority 3 for an 83-year-old male who tripped and fell over something. An hour time delay. Advising Ruth Lynn the page, 7th floor, aisle 7.

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0: 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Central clear, 919.
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0: Pelican Center, Otsego Duty Officer, Otsego Duty Officer, for a carbon monoxide alarm, no one's feeling ill, Otsego Township, 1306 Mia Street, 1306 Mia Street, cross of 102nd. Caller's advising that they have had the generator running for the last couple of days, woke up this morning for the carbon monoxide alarm going off, no one is feeling ill. They had opened windows, advised them to close the windows, evacuate, and wait for duty officer that you were on another call. Center clear, 929.
1: Duty officer central. We're clear on the second call. We'll be loading the patient here momentarily, and we'll be clearing.
0: 10-4.

0: All right, our first call has been handled. I do have one rider. Keep the call open. Go ahead and show me out. I'm out with a patient who has fallen out on her porch, same location, different apartment number, I'll advise.
1: I'll give you another number. Do you need EMS out there?
2: That's 923.
0: 923. At this time, she's denying any medical attention. I believe it's just going to be lift assist only. If anything changes, I'll advise.
1: Port of Holland, 935. 10-4.

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2: Disaster Central. I'll be clear of the lift assist. No EMS needed. Patient refuels the lift assist only.
1: So for no EMS, clearing that one at 938, and I'll put you on the history.
2: Copy it. 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
1: Tougher.

0: Hogan Center, Wayland EMS, C. Charles, Wayland EMS, C. Charles, for Priority 1 in Berry County, Orangeville Township, 7930 Marsh Road, 7930 Marsh Road. I have a 92-year-old male that catheter is leaking. Also, he has bleeding from the catheter on blood center. Central Clear, 940.
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0: Elegant Central Wayland, EMS B-Boy, for Priority 3 on a lift assist, 1178 Calvary Lane, 1178 Calvary Lane. It's going to be on a 71-year-old female that has fallen. Minor injuries, lift assist only, Central Clear 946.
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1: 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Sounds like another unit is going to be en route here shortly. Go ahead in the meantime, if you can, take the fan out of the back of 1413, put it in 1430. 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
1: Waiting first responder, then Valen DMS, Area 8, Adam, Phone Service Party 1, 4281 Cider Mill Drive, 4281 Cider Mill Drive in Layton Township. 31 for an 83-year-old female who has severe stomach pain and is passing blood in her stool. Advise nuclear macrophage, central spirit 10 away.
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0: Yes, sir. 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I'll be in a minute.
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0: 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Attempted to call the phone number back. It doesn't even ring. 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
0: 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Duty officers remain on scene momentarily.
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0: 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Officer out, unable to locate anyone needing assistance. 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
0: GNG's is on scene. Nothing short from the outside. We'll be investigating.
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0: Elgin Central, Fenville, first responders, light EMS. They have a priority two at Golden Orchard, 2464 55th Street, 2464 55th Street, room C. Charles 1 for a 100-year-old female that fell, hit her head. 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

0: Elgin Central, Plainwell EMS, Plainwell EMS, over Purdy 1 at Stanford Lodge, Cayman Through Life Dispatch, 409 Naomi, 409 Naomi, unknown room number, for a male subject with a rectal bleed, low blood pressure, center clear.
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0: out in Central, first responders, flight PMS, go in service and stage for a suicidal female, 4957 104th, 4957 104th. Caller was advised by his mother that she was going to hang herself. She has been having some mental issues, was in the ER yesterday. Again, go in service and stage, Central clear, 1234.
1: Allegan Central from Mike Nanjo, Bob Bongo.
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1: That's negative. That will be all negative. You will get our post 39.
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0: central to lead responders, Lifeline 02, and talking to the son who has visual and is out with her. No current self-harm. She is not being violent.
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2: 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That is 691 West Bridge Street at the Beacon Home for a 61-year-old male who is not alert with low pulse. Advise when clearing page, Central clear, 1258.
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Elegant Central Global Rescue Life EMS, go in service for a PI accident. Have a two vehicle, one T-boned by a pickup. Subject's not involved, saying that there have to be injuries. 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
0: Elgin Central 2, Gobbles, en route to M4 Unit 102nd. Be advised that we have one subject pinned in the car. Subject in the truck says he is fine. Like your unit number.
1: 24-10, we'll be en route to that call.
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2: Elgin Central from 2405. Is the subject that's pinned stating that they have no injuries?
0: Negative. The subject in the truck said no injuries. 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Driver's door is pushed into her.
2: 10-4, can you start me Elgin Fire with her rescue this way as well?
0: Clear an Elgin Fire. 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Driver's door was pushed into her. 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

0: Allegan Central 2, Plainwell EMS, and Oswego Fire Department going in response to an unknown accident at 102nd Avenue and 21st Street. Caller stated that there's a vehicle that was swerving and spun off into the ditch and is now on their side. It is a truck. Advising clear and page, Central's clear at 1405.
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0: 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Both seem to be confused. Subject in the Dodge Ram, not injured.
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0: Central Lights
6: 167 from 2405, could you block at 104th and send all southbound traffic down 104th.
9: Send 4, blocking at 104th.
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0: 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That is an assist request from Otsego Fire at 102nd and 21st. Advise when clear on page. Central is clear at 1409. Allegan Central 2, Gunflame Fire for an assist with Otsego Fire at 102nd Avenue and 21st. That is an assist request from Otsego Fire at 102nd and 21st. Advise when clear on page. Central is clear at 1409.
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0: Alien fire on USA 1, go ahead. Yeah.
1: 167, down scene. Right. Go Wolf 102, where are we on us?
2: Central from 275.
0: Go ahead.
2: Correct, dispatch, we'll be headed down the road. Correct on 1 second.
3: 167, if you could assist with traffic control at this time, that'd be great. Thank you.
1: 10-4, we'll be setting up traffic.
0: 10-4, en route to the wreck on 102nd at 1410.
1: Twenty-four, 23 will be on scene.
0: 14-10. Yeah, we can central that this one. 10-6-1.
4: I think it'd be on Sir Elegant Central. Do you have any better location?
0: 2-0-1.
4: Do you have any better location?
0: Would you please push through the active for this accident to us?
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4: Yeah. And we're going up to 101st and 21st.
2: You're up 4-4.
0: Hey, John.
2: 101 Global Command. Go ahead, 101. Is there a truck with a trailer involved with that?
5: I think it's base studio, sir, I'm present.
2: Okay, firm, green truck with an Evans construction trailer on back.
0: Officer. It looks like the car wasn't entirely sure where they were. It looks like 102nd 21st Avenue was where the rapid was pinging.
2: I have the wife over here. You want me to send her through?
4: Copy that. We're going to make our way back over to 21st and 102nd.
2: Yeah, she can come on down and then park in the church parking lot here.
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9: 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It's going to be a priority one on a 37-year-old male complaining of chest and head pain. Central clear, 1414.
4: 1402-75. 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
9: 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If you can TX dispatch.
4: Yeah, we're UTL still up to the address at 294 102nd. Clear, I'm in the 2200 block, 102nd on anything.
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4: I am just trying to call back the caller to get more specifics, direction of travel, etc.
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8: 1402 to Gun Plane on UIC 2 at this time. You guys can go ahead and disregard for UTL. We're up to our county line.
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4: I don't know what your guys' location is, but are you coming in Jefferson Road, or are you coming off of 101st and 15 or 16?
11: Copy. We're coming off Jefferson Road right now.
4: All right, copy that. Just keep your eyes peeled. We're still UTL. We're going to make our way back to 21st, 102nd, drop down by Lake Mill Pond, look at that area closer, but it doesn't sound like it's in the area that the caller advised.
11: Copy that.
12: Allegan Central, Lake 901. Go ahead. 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Cat Hospital, 1420.
9: I see a duty officer. She had advised as well that she started following him when he turned off of M40 onto 102nd, and she called in rapid cotter right before the turn at 21st Street.
4: All right, copy that. We'll check that area again a little bit more thorough. We didn't see anything. The guardrail was intact still.
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15: 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And I'm getting from traffic that we're unable to find the fact that...
9: Atigo, can 961 disregard at this time?
4: At this time, they can go ahead and disregard Central. Thank you.
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9: Copy. 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You can take coverage off of there. Thanks. Hamilton, she did not answer the phone. She definitely gave the 4734 Rabbit River Drive. If it's apartment number, it could be. It's definitely number 6.
13: Thank you, Central.
12: 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Central 2954.
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12: 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You are clear of coverage for Plainwell. 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
9: 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Grasscut First Responders, I have a priority 1, Lake Town Township. 4085 65th Street, 4085 65th Street for a 49-year-old male, continuous seizure. Central clear, 1427.
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4: 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Possibly just was westbound through Allegan, Goebbels scene. 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
17: 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He was headed west on 104th and turned on to 40.
9: 10-4 westbound on 104th, turned on M40. Last seen headed southbound or northbound then?
17: South.
9: Southbound.
17: Towards the accident.
9: I'm correct.

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1: What?
0: My apologies on you, ETQ. But called the caller back. She said the accident happened 102nd, 26th Street area. Described as a red GMC pickup truck with a cab.
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0: 101 from Global Command. We're going to open up the road down here. You can go ahead and open up down there. Thank you.
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2: 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That is 831 109th Avenue. Caller stated this is the third time the alarm has gone off this week, and she is evacuating the house, does not feel sick. 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

0: Elegant Central from 2405. Our tone's tripped. Was that Gunplane's duty officer call, or was that ours?
1: That was Gunplane's duty officer.
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Elgin Central, Elgin Duty Officer, Elgin Duty Officer, for lying down in the yard next to 119 Bond, 119 Bond, lying down in neighbor's yard, no arcing or sparking, pole next to the house, Central clear.

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0: I'm back in my post area. 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Have a good night.
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0: Allegan Central to Otsego Fire, respond to a fire at 451 21st Street. That's 451 21st Street. Caller stated that the transformer is exploding and large balls of flame are catching the tops of the trees on fire. Advise when clear and page. 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

0: 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Fire near Clear, Central Clear, 1634.
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0: Fire's out. All other lane units can disregard.
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0: I'm on private, but I have no idea who or what was said. 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Whoever was getting a hold of me on private. 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
2: We're just Station 1 saying we're clear on the disregard on private.
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0: attention Stockton Fire, go in service. And life EMS, go in service for an unknown accident northbound I-186 at the 36, northbound I-186 at the 36. Between the 36 and the 37, multiple callers saying a vehicle spun out, crashed into the side, and went off the road. Guys, and clear, just clear at 06.
1: And the central light 275.
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0: Elegant Central 2103. Do you know on if this is going to be north or south of the ramp?
1: Multiple colors have stated between D36 mile marker and D37 mile marker.
0: Okay, clear on that.
2: Central Saugatuck fire.
0: Go ahead, Central.
2: We just got a second caller that said it's actually going to be closer to 37-38 mile marker range.
0: Okay, clear on that, thanks.

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1: Go ahead.
0: Going to be on scene. It's going to be basically right underneath the 130th Street overpass.
1: Turn that on scene at 1714.

0: okay, this is going to be a PD, PD only. The car is not blocking. They will need a wrecker and a police officer, and they're actually going to be easier access on the southbound lane right at 130th Street overpass.
1: And that we will let officers know. Do you want life then to disregard?
0: That's affirmative. They can disregard.
1: That works. Central life.
2: Hi.
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0: 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And go to private.
1: All right, we're on private. Do you want to keep anything else out here, or...

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0: At least for now, maybe just stay here, and then we'll find out if once the police officer gets here, if they want us to stay or not. I was going to get some quick pictures real quick and get a little information.
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1: 1724.

0: Okay, he was, the group was wanting to know if we could have one truck out there anyway, so I told him I could flip around and go back up there, and once I get up there in position, you guys can be able to head back.
1: Okay, is he going to stay on the northbound, or is he going to switch?
0: That, I guess, I did not ask him on which way the record was going to come out of. It's probably definitely going to be easier for them to pull that out of the southbound lane, I think. Maybe have the tanker just move up some, and then maybe I'll just stay here at the turnaround until the wrecker shows up, and then I can give him some lights on this side if he needs it.
1: Okay, yeah, I will do that. I'm going to have it. 42, I'm going to have you move up, take it a little bit before our position, and we'll move up to the trooper.
0: 42 clear, where do you want me to stop at?

0: Where you're at might be good for a minute. I don't want you to get too far over the hill there.
1: Copy. Stopping right here.
2: Yeah, Mike, I guess maybe if you want to close the gap there between the troop and then the... I'll just wait till Reese gets here and see what's going on, I guess.
0: Okay, I'll try to talk to the trooper and see if he wants what he needs.
2: Okay, sounds good.

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0: Could we get a UIC channel for out here?
1: Affirmative, go ahead to UIC one.
0: Clear. Sawtooth so moving all their traffic, UIC one. When you get a chance, could you let the troop know? Appreciate it.
1: Affirmative.

0: Okay, Ray's is here, and he's going to come down to the turnaround where you're at to try to pull this from the southbound lane. If you can pull out, do some warning for him, and then we'll get behind you.
1: Clear.
0: We might be slightly delayed because the ride just showed up.
1: Okay, clear on that.

0: 21-42, 21-10, USC 1.
1: Go ahead.
0: Hey, these guys are taking too long. I need to get to the other side. I'm going to have you kind of slide up a little bit closer here to protect this trooper and the pickup car, and we're going to try to get to the northbound lane.
1: Copy that. Moving forward. Good.
0: If we can take your position and then you move up, traffic's not too bad, except like we got one that just took the inside lane.
1: Clear on that, yeah, that's going to be the easiest because they're double filed behind me all the way to the top of the hill there around Old Ellicott. So.

0: Allegan Central from 961. Go ahead. We are out of Bronson.
1: At Bronson, 1755.
2: That is.
1: 28, you're on Spev 2.

2103, if that car that was picking the driver and his passengers up, if they're gone, maybe the tanker can go, but I'll let you make that call. I can't see it.

0: 2103 from 2142.
1: Go ahead.
0: Do we know what these guys are doing? The cars took off, but what are these two guys doing? Do we know?
1: That I don't know. I guess that would be up to the troop, I guess.
0: Copy that. You want me to stay here until they leave?

0: No, I think once that car's gone, and the troop is definitely off the road, so I think you can probably get around and take off, or if the troop's headed toward you, I guess hang your head out the window and ask him real quick if you can clear on your side.
1: Copy.
2: All fire units from MSP 5246. Just seeing if I can get the driver and passenger to arrive with the tow truck. We should be able to clear shortly.
0: Okay, clear on that.

0: 何？
1: 2-8, you're still on step 2.

0: Fire Command from 5246.
1: 7103, go ahead.
0: Race has the vehicle. You can go ahead and clear your units out.
1: Clear on that. Thanks.

0: This is Sail on Fire, Whalen EMS, Area A, Adam, going service for a cardiac arrest, 4166 27th Street, 4166 27th Street, Echo Level Medical, for a unknown age female that hung herself. She has been cut down. CPR is in progress. 11 clear, such as clear at 1600, check 1800.
1: Okay, 2104, 2103, I'm, I don't think you can see me now, but I'm headed toward the exit.
2: Okay. Yeah, all the arrow boards are down, everybody's moving. You can clear us.
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0: 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Good.
1: Bell Foggy Tech unit to be clear of the 37 and clear of UIC 1.
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0: That is no one. 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

0: Valley Central for Wayland duty after going to service for a wire down 1025 129th Avenue. Caller is still on scene in a blue Ford Explorer, but said a wire fell to the side of the right hand lane. Rising your clear, Central 1836.
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0: Clear 1836.

Allegan Central to Hamilton Fire. Respond to a wire down at Old Allegan Road and Arbor Lane. Caller advised that there are flames in the trees and there is arcing and sparking where the flames are coming out. Central's clear. Advised and clear on page. Central's clear, 1834.

0: Elegant Central, show Hamilton on scene. Wire is still up in the trees. Looks like there's a tree on the wire. It is on Arbor Lane.
1: Hamilton, did you have traffic?
0: Show Hamilton on scene. Wire is still up in the trees. Looks like there's a limb on the tree. We are on Arbor Lane.
1: Tower. Okay.

0: the tree down on a power line will go between the addresses of 1029 and 1025, 129th. There's no line down, just the line that fell on the branches. So it's a low priority for them, no outage in the area. And once you get a reference number, if you can just put that in the narrative and clear us from the call.
1: Sure.

0: William Mather, Adam Golan Service Priority 3, 3846 12th Street, 3846 12th Street, Door Township, for an 81-year-old male that is throwing up. Vital Clear Central Square at 1850.
1: 954, isn't it? Central 1901 with an update for consumers.
0: 8051.
2: 1901, go ahead.
1: Actually, an update. There will be, looks like a line down. It'll be closer to 1025, 129th. So they will need to bump it up on the priority list, but I'll still be clear this evening.
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0: 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Guys near Claire, Central Claire at 1901.
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0: 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We thought we heard that Whalen no longer needs us for coverage.
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0: Do you have any kind of patient update?

0: a per jail staff has blood pressure 139 over 96. The resting heart rate is 179 and has not been moving. History of seizures and takes strong medication that he hasn't gotten since he got to the jail. Unknown what type of medication. He is semi-responsive but refusing to speak. A jail staff is requesting an ETA.
1: We're answering. 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
0: Clear and entry light.

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0: And 1947.
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0: 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They advised that you can cancel for the dispatch on that medical alert. Son called them and stated that his mom looks fine on the cameras and to cancel the call.
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0: Tischendorf Fire Whaling EMS, still in service for API 2123 142nd Avenue, 2123 142nd Avenue. Caller stating a white truck hit a tree. There are several people trapped inside. Correction, there are three people trapped inside the car. There is blood. Again, they hit a tree. Red and clear, 96.
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0: You start a second ambulance, we have three patients.
1: Clear. Is anybody trapped in the vehicle?
0: Not trapped, we're assessing injuries at this time.
1: Clear.

0: Center Plane 1961 covering for Whalen EMS. Whalen EMS information tone only. Going service for a PI, 2nd Ambulance, 2123 142nd Avenue, 2123 142nd Avenue. A car versus tree, there are three patients. Advise and clear, such clear at 2001.
1: 2nd Central 961, clear on the page en route to 2123 142nd Avenue.
0: A-firm, up in Door Township.
1: Copy that, thank you. We're en route.
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